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3: 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Tonight, mostly cloudy with a low around 64.

0: A comfortable evening is ahead as temperatures drop. Looking ahead to Wednesday, a slight chance of rain showers in the afternoon with a high near 83. Scattered thunderstorms may develop later in the day, bringing some much-needed rain. Currently, it's 70 and overcast. For UCToday.org, I'm Bill Banks with your weather flash.
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0: Well, let's find out what happened on this day back in 1883. It was the Northern Railroad's connection from St. Paul, Minnesota to Seattle, Washington. Someone invited the Indian chief Sitting Bull to speak at the ceremony. But only one officer understood the Sioux language well enough to realize that he was actually saying that he hates all white people. Once he was done, all the white people who didn't know what he was saying applauded. It was 1892. Francis Bellamy, publisher of the Pledge of Allegiance in honor of the 400th anniversary of Columbus of coming to America. It took him 3 hours to complete. Originally, it only had 23 words, but now it's got 31. It was 1974. President Gerald Ford pardoned Richard Nixon. This was all after Watergate had happened and Nixon had resigned from office. A lot of people wanted to see him go to jail, but Ford pardoned him for it.
1: 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Food and drinks will also be available with admission. Participants must be 21 or older to attend. Tickets are on sale now, with proceeds benefiting the Harbor Creek Fire Department in its ongoing service to the community. Come on out for an evening of fun while supporting your local volunteer firefighters.
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Welcome to another magical musical night with your pal, Big Al Knight. 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

mentioned number two on the Billboard Hot 100 back in 1962. That's Mr. Gene Pitney. Only Love Can Break a Heart here on Sunny 105.7. 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
1: 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I'm Casey Petrowski from The Beatles Show. 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
0: With your weather flash, I'm Bill Banks, UCtoday.org. 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Tonight, mostly cloudy with a low around 64. As we look ahead to Wednesday, a slight chance of rain showers developing by noon, followed by a chance of thunderstorms later in the day with a high near 83. Then, Wednesday night brings showers and thunderstorms, mostly cloudy with a low around 65. Currently, it's 68 and overcast. For UCtoday.org,
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0: The Alan Scott Band is bringing a story tour to the Union City High School Auditorium on Sunday, September 13th at 6:30 p.m. More than a concert, the story tour combines Christian music, personal testimonies, and a message of hope designed to offer encouragement for audiences of all ages. 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

Julian Lennon sent in a demo to Charisma Records back in 1985. He used an assumed name. He didn't want anybody to know that he was John Lennon's son. He wanted to get a record deal all on his own. Kudos to Julian. This is his biggest hit, Too Late for Goodbyes, a song about his dad. 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
1: 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You don't hear them very often. 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That and much more coming up on the next Floydian Slip. 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
4: 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Tonight, mostly cloudy with a low around 64. Looking ahead to Wednesday, a slight chance of rain showers in the afternoon, followed by a chance of thunderstorms with a high near 83. Later Wednesday night, showers and thunderstorms are possible, mostly cloudy, with a low around 65. Currently, it's 66 and overcast. For UCtoday.org, I'm Bill Banks with your weather flash.

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We love bringing back the songs you love to remember, and here's one for sure. 1962 number one hit, Hey Baby. 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
1: This Friday morning, hear September 11th through the voices of those who were there. 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
2: 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We're at the George Washington Bridge right now.
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6: With your weather flash, I'm Bill Banks, uctoday.org. 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Tonight, mostly cloudy with a low around 64. Lingering clouds may remain as we move into the early morning hours. Looking ahead to Wednesday, a slight chance of rain showers in the afternoon with a high near 83. Scattered thunderstorms may develop later in the day, bringing some much-needed moisture. Currently, it's 64 and clear. For uctoday.org, I'm Bill Banks with your weather flash.

Now, wait a minute. Did I hear you snoring? There's no snoring on the Big Al Night Overnight Show. I'll wake up. This song will get you going. Yeah, come on. Out of bed. Get your feet a-tapping. Here we go.

0: 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Meals are $15. 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Community Day activities will include blood pressure screenings, fire prevention information, a vehicle extrication demonstration, touch a truck kids games, child safety seat inspections, and more. 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That's September 12th from 11 a.m. till 3 p.m.
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It's

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I'm Big Al Knight, and I'm really glad you're here with me.

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Hey there, Big Al's my name, and music is my game. I'm here to keep you a moving and a grooving for the next few hours with all your favorites from the 60s, 70s, and 80s, and maybe a few surprises here and there, you never know. Right here on the best kept secret in Pennsylvania, sunny 105.7, Canadota Lake.

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4: 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Tonight, mostly cloudy with a low around 64. Looking ahead to Wednesday, a slight chance of rain showers in the afternoon. Partly sunny with a high near 83. Later Wednesday night, showers and thunderstorms are likely, mostly cloudy with a low around 65. Currently, it's 63 and partly cloudy. For UCToday.org, I'm Bill Banks with your weather flash.

Here's the boss again. This song is listed among the Rock and Roll Hall of Fame's 500 songs that shaped rock and roll. How about that? You go, Bruce.

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day is a sunny day right here at Canadota Lake on Sunny 105.7. Of course, it's a little dark outside right now, but it'll be sunny soon. I promise. Stay tuned.

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Oh, that's true. This song gets you a moving and a grooving, make you want to dance, no doubt about it. Here's Kool & the Gang with Celebration on Sunny 105.7.

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7: 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Tonight, mostly cloudy with a low around 64. Looking ahead to Wednesday, a slight chance of rain showers with a high near 83. Later Wednesday night, showers and thunderstorms are likely. Mostly cloudy with a low around 65. Currently, it's 62 and partly cloudy. For UCToday.org, I'm Bill Banks with your weather flash.

This next song has a local connection to it. The guitar player is Marty Haines from Erie, PA. You might remember him from the band The Pulse. This is Donny Iris from down around Pittsburgh way with his 1981 release, Love is Like a Rock, on Sunny 105.7.

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1: Busted flat in Baton Rouge, waiting for a train.

0: Union City Volunteer Fire Department will host a sportsman's raffle on Saturday, October 24th at the UCVFD Social Hall, 50 2nd Avenue in Union City. 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

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And what are we doing? We're playing the greatest hits of all time. 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Right here on sunny 105.7, Canadota Lake.

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4: With your weather flash, I'm Bill Banks, UCtoday.org. 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Tonight, mostly cloudy with a low around 64. Looking ahead to Wednesday, a slight chance of rain showers in the afternoon. Partly sunny with a high near 83. Later Wednesday night, showers and thunderstorms are likely, mostly cloudy with a low around 65. Currently, it's 63 and clear. For UCtoday.org, I'm Bill Banks with your weather flash.

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And hey, I'm Big Al Knight.

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4: 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The first U.S. submarine, Turtle, proved the worth of undersea warfare. And we got a new name, the United States of America. 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

Whoa! I'm Big Al Knight, the Round Mound of Sound, and you're listening to Sunny 105.7 all through the wee hours of the morning. Time to shake your body and get down.

Well, I'm going to take you back to the wild, wild west now. Gene Pitney with A Man Who Shot Liberty Valance. 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
8: 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Tonight, mostly cloudy with a low around 64. Looking ahead to Wednesday, a slight chance of rain showers in the afternoon. Partly sunny with a high near 83. Later Wednesday night, showers and thunderstorms are likely, mostly cloudy with a low around 65. Currently, it's 63 and clear. For UCToday.org, I'm Bill Banks with your weather flash.

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6: With your weather flash, I'm Bill Banks, UCtoday.org. 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This morning, mostly cloudy with a high near 82. A slight chance of rain showers is possible. Tonight, showers and thunderstorms likely with a low around 65. Thursday brings partly sunny skies with a high near 74. Currently, it's 65 and overcast. For UCtoday.org, I'm Bill Banks with your weather flash.

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But I wanna know for sure. So come on, hold me tight.

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But I wanna know for sure.

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4: With your weather flash, I'm Bill Banks, UCtoday.org. 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This morning, mostly cloudy with a high near 82. A slight chance of rain showers today. Tonight, showers and thunderstorms likely with a low around 65. Looking ahead to Thursday, partly sunny with a high near 74. Currently, it's 66 and overcast. For UCtoday.org, I'm Bill Banks with your weather flash.

0: do, honey, just kind of stand in one spot. 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And that's what you got. Yeah. Now let's go one time.
1: A lot of shaking going on. Jerry Lee Lewis.

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2: John and Heidi.
0: It's Wednesday. My beautiful bride here at my side. Hello, Heidi. How are you?
1: I'm great. How are you, John?
0: I'm fantastic. I'm excited to visit with my guest today. He is the reason we're together, because he was almost the reason we're not together. Ryan Stiles.
1: I love Ryan Stiles.
0: For those of you who don't know who that is, I will explain to you. He is a guy that is on a show that I'm going to talk to him about today called Leanne on Netflix. Season 2 is out. But we first met Ryan, at least I did, through a little show called Whose Line Is It Anyway?
1: That's right.
0: And Heidi wanted to stay home and watch Whose Line Is It Anyway, and her friends made her go out one night. They dragged her out. My brother made me go out that night, and then we met each other. And then one thing led to another, and we've been married for 26 years. It was 27 years ago this month that we met.
1: I know. Isn't that crazy?
0: It is really wild when you think about it. Because I'm like, I feel like I've known you for at least 28 years.
1: I know.
0: So anyway, Ryan Stiles, our guest, coming up in a bit on this Wednesday edition of the John and Heidi Show.
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0: walking in the sand. 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Remember, smile was so inviting.
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0: Now with today's reason to party, here's my beautiful bride, Heidi Small. What do you have for me there, Heidi?
1: Today is International Boxed Wine Day.
0: It is, huh?
1: It is. And so there's really nothing that I can give you for that.
0: My phone just made a weird noise. Sorry about that. So what is your favorite boxed wine?
1: I don't drink boxed wine.
0: Do you have a least favorite boxed wine? Is it the stuff you drank at your nephew's second birthday party? She had so much wine because she's like, well, like when you're drinking a bottle, you can tell when the bottle's gone. But then you find out this is four bottles, and I had a mission to finish it. I didn't know it was four bottles at the time. Pretty sure.
1: Yeah,
0: she
1: that
0: drank.
1: Was a very bad idea.
0: She stayed the night.
1: Two nights in a row.
0: He threw one heck of a second birthday
1: party.
0: That was
1: pretty bad.
0: All right. Well, enjoy your boxed wine responsibly. And I do have... No, I don't. I don't even have a link to that.
1: No,
0: there's no link needed. Thanks for listening to the John and Heidi Show.
2: 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I'm Trey Westerberg. 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The Thursdays in the Park concert series has been extended to make up two performances postponed because of weather. Shadyside will perform Thursday at 6:30 p.m. at Quarry City Park, followed by Tyler McLean next Thursday, September 17th, also at 6:30. Both performances are free to the public. The Spartansburg and Waterford Community Fairs are both underway this week, bringing agricultural exhibits, livestock events, entertainment, food, and activities for the entire family. Chris Higby will be providing the musical entertainment this evening at 6 p.m. Tomorrow's highlights include Concord Station with the music at 6. The Lemon Pie Contest starts at 8. The Waterford Community Fair is also underway, continuing its annual tradition that dates back to 1937. For complete schedules and additional information, visit SpartansburgCommunityFair.com and WaterfordFair.com. PennDOT and Pennsylvania State Police are reminding motorists to use extra caution when sharing the road with commercial trucks. Officials say drivers should be aware of trucks' blind spots, known as the nose zone, and avoid lingering alongside a truck or following too closely. A fully loaded tractor trailer can weigh up to 40 tons and may require almost twice as much stopping distance as a passenger vehicle, particularly on wet roads. Drivers should allow plenty of space when passing, changing lanes, or pulling onto a highway in front of a truck. I'm Trey Westerberg from UCtoday.org.
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2: Primary season continues in New England with New Hampshire Republicans nominating John Sununu for Senate and Kelly Ayotte for governor, while Democrat Chris Pappas won the Senate nomination. Meanwhile, Rhode Island voters are heading to the polls today, with Governor Dan McKee facing Helena Foulkes in the Democratic primary. Iran says it has captured a U.S. uncrewed submarine drone in the Strait of Hormuz. Here's Tammy Trujillo.
3: The vessel was ID'd as a Dive LD, a 19-foot submersible that can counteract mines and gather intelligence, among other missions. The Pentagon says the drone was surveying regional waters and had malfunctioned, adding that it was not carrying any sensitive data or classified equipment. It was built by California-based defense company Anduril. The subs cost about $2.5 million each. I'm Tammy Trujillo.
2: And U.S. students are posting their lowest reading scores in 25 years, according to new global testing results. Students in Canada, Singapore, and parts of China outperformed American students. I'm Mark Mayfield.
4: 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Erie Seawolves baseball, they open up their final week of the regular season yesterday, winning at Reading by a 6-1 score. Five more games to go in the regular season, and then they will open up the playoffs coming up next Tuesday with a home game against Richmond. Cleveland Guardians baseball, they defeat the Baltimore Orioles yesterday 9-5. Travis Bazana hitting a three-run home run. Brian Rocchio drove in two as well. Guardians are going to wrap up this series against the Orioles today. Lefty Foster Griffin on the mound. He is 15-3. The Cleveland Browns continuing to go through their work week as they open up their season on Sunday, playing in Jacksonville against the Jaguars.
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8: 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Today, mostly cloudy with a high near 82. A slight chance of rain showers developing this afternoon. Tonight, showers and thunderstorms likely, with a low around 65. Rainfall amounts between a half and three-quarters of an inch are possible. Looking ahead to Thursday, partly sunny with a high near 74. Currently, it's 68 and overcast. For UCtoday.org.

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1: Canadota Lake's greatest hits.
0: Now, big screen, little screen, Dancing with the Stars announced the official slate of celebrities and pro dancers hitting the ballroom for season 35. And you go through this list, a lot of these are people who I'm not sure who they are. So I'm not even going to attempt to say the names because many of these are sports people. I don't know if you guys know this, but I'm not a sports guy at all.
2: You hide that so well.
0: I don't hide it at all. Because I'm not even going to try to fake it. So anyway, as I look through the list, I'm sure there are some people that are super excited about these people. I'm not one of them. And it's not my show. I don't watch the show because I'm not a fan of dancing or stars. So neither of the things involved are really my cup of tea. Anyway, kicks off two-night premiere September 15th and 16th. Netflix announced a three-part documentary about Friends star Matthew Perry. It's going to premiere October the 27th. It's called The One About Matthew Perry. And then there's another thing here where there's a person who apparently is going to court. The off-campus breakout actor has been cast in The Housemaid's Secret. He's going to play the role of a lawyer. So when they're saying he's going from the hockey rink to the courtroom, he's still just acting. So he's acting it all up. The Housemaid's Secret hits theaters December 17th of next year. Big screen, little screen on The John and Heidi Show.
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2: John and Heidi.
0: Heidi, did you know that snow helps keep the ground warm? Yeah, tiny air pockets act like insulation, protecting plants and animals from the coldest winter temperatures.
1: I did know that.
0: So, and here's the thing that I read, was talking about, like, in the fall, the leaves fall.
1: Yeah.
0: And then a lot of the times we rake those up. But they're like, they're there for a reason.
1: Right.
0: Because they protect things. They leave, and then the snow falls on top of that.
1: Right.
0: And I was like, so here God had a plan, and then we're like, hey, I'm going to get a leaf blower. I'm going to take care of that.
1: Right.
0: And I'm going to get rakes, and I'm going to take care of that. And ever since then, I have never raked my yard. We also cut down all the trees.
1: No, so. We didn't. We have a ton of trees now.
0: We have one big tree, and all the rest are baby trees with like six leaves. So I could rake those up. We don't know everything, but now we know this.
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5: Local news now from UCToday.org. I'm Trey Westerberg. This update brought to you by KFC. The Thursdays in the Park concert series has been extended to make up two performances postponed because of weather. Shadyside will perform Thursday at 6:30 p.m. at Cory City Park, followed by Tyler McLean next Thursday, September 17th, also at 6:30. Both performances are free to the public. The Spartansburg and Waterford Community Fairs are both underway this week, bringing agricultural exhibits, livestock events, entertainment, food, and activities for the entire family. Chris Higby will be providing the musical entertainment this evening at 6 p.m. Tomorrow's highlights include Concord Station with the music at 6. The Lemon Pie Contest starts at 8. The Waterford Community Fair is also underway, continuing its annual tradition that dates back to 1937. For complete schedules and additional information, visit SpartansburgCommunityFair.com and WaterfordFair.com. PennDOT and Pennsylvania State Police are reminding motorists to use extra caution when sharing the road with commercial trucks. Officials say drivers should be aware of trucks' blind spots, known as the nose zone, and avoid lingering alongside a truck or following too closely. A fully loaded tractor trailer can weigh up to 40 tons and may require almost twice as much stopping distance as a passenger vehicle, particularly on wet roads. Drivers should allow plenty of space when passing, changing lanes, or pulling onto a highway in front of a truck.
6: 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The new college football polls are out in the AP poll. Penn State moves up two spots to number 16. In the coaches poll, they move up one spot to number 16. They get back at it on Saturday visiting Temple. Pitt Panthers football quarterback Mason Heinchel, after his record-setting performance this past weekend, he has been named one of the Manning Award's 8 Stars of the Week, selected to the Davey O'Brien Great 8 for week number 1, and also recognized as the ACC Quarterback of the Week, as he accounted for 74% of their 646 total yards this past weekend. Pitt will host Central Florida on Saturday. Pirates baseball yesterday, they defeat the White Sox 9-3. Series continues tonight.
7: 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I'm Matt Pauley.
8: It's 6:56.
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10: From your weather authority, increasing clouds, few showers morning to midday, some sunshine comes out, chance for late afternoon to evening thunderstorms, which could be gusty, near 85. Tonight, mostly cloudy showers, thunderstorms early, then some areas of fog and drizzle, 65 to 70. Thursday, breezy, not as warm, turning more refreshing. Few showers or sprinkles, then drier with increasing late afternoon sunshine, 70 to 75. Latest weather updates on the Your Irrigo app. I'm weather authority, meteorologist Craig Flint.
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1: Like

yeah. Just about midnight, she made me feel so good. I wanna tell you, she made me feel alright. Comes walking down my street. 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Knock upon my door.

0: Now, surveys and studies and such. A study comparing three popular diets found that keto may offer surprising benefits beyond weight loss. Researchers found 42 adults with obesity, prediabetes, and excessive liver fat until they lost about 10% of their body weight. All three diets worked, but the keto group saw the greatest improvements, including a 67% reduction in liver fat. Half of the keto participants also achieved prediabetes remission, compared with 29% on the Mediterranean diet and 7% on low-fat diets. Researchers caution that larger studies are probably needed to know for sure, but they're going, there might just be something going on here with this keto diet. We've tried the keto diet. We've tried, what are some of the other diets we've tried? We've tried a lot of different diets. We've tried.
1: Oh, we did a grapefruit diet.
0: One of my favorites was the keto. That's the protein. And I could do that. I'm a big fan of that. Heidi's like,
1: I need
0: potatoes.
1: Other things.
0: I need some bread.
1: I need other things.
0: Yes. I'm good. Just give me some more bacon. Surveys and studies and such on the John and Heidi Show.
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1: Ladies and gentlemen, this is Mambo number 5.

0: Time now for the joke of the day with my beautiful bride, Heidi Small. What you got over there, Heidi?
1: I have two for you.
0: Oh, that means one's going to be a stinker. All right.
1: What do you call a magic dog?
0: What do you call a magic
1: dog? A labracadabrador.
0: See, there you go. So tell me the stinker now.
1: They told me a mask was enough to get into the supermarket. They lied. Everybody else was wearing pants.
0: See, you saved the best for last. That was very good. I like that. All right. That is your joke of the day with Heidi Small.
2: 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That and much more coming up on the next Floydian Slip. 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
3: 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I'm Trey Westerberg. 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The Spartansburg and Waterford Community Fairs are both underway this week, bringing agricultural exhibits, livestock events, entertainment, food, and activities for the entire family. Chris Higby will be providing the musical entertainment this evening at 6 p.m. Tomorrow's highlights include Concord Station with the music at 6. The Lemon Pie Contest starts at 8. The Waterford Community Fair is also underway, continuing its annual tradition that dates back to 1937. 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PennDOT and Pennsylvania State Police are reminding motorists to use extra caution when sharing the road with commercial trucks. Officials say drivers should be aware of trucks' blind spots, known as the nose zone, and avoid lingering alongside a truck or following too closely. A fully loaded tractor trailer can weigh up to 40 tons and may require almost twice as much stopping distance as a passenger vehicle, particularly on wet roads. Drivers should allow plenty of space when passing, changing lanes, or pulling onto a highway in front of a truck. The Thursdays in the Park concert series has been extended to make up two performances postponed because of weather. Shady Side will perform Thursday at 6:30 p.m. at Quarry City Park, followed by Tyler McLane next Thursday, September 17th, also at 6:30. Both performances are free to the public.
4: A two-day Republican rally featuring President Trump is leading to security barricades and street closures around Dallas's American Airlines Center. Republicans are rallying around proposed tax cuts ahead of the midterm elections in November, while Democrats plan to conduct local counter-programming. Another primary election is in the books, this time in New Hampshire, where John Sununu has won the Republican Senate primary. He defeated former Massachusetts Senator Scott Brown on Tuesday. Congressman Chris Pappas is the winner of the Democratic Senate primary after beating progressive Karishma Mansour and will face Sununu in the midterms.
5: He's choosing Texas, I can tell.
4: This week's top 10 songs on the Billboard Hot 100 are out. Choosing Texas by Ella Langley is number one, marking its 21st time at the top since its release. Stella Lefty's Boston stayed at number two. I'm Michael Kastner.
6: 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Pittsburgh Steelers of football officially naming Mason Rudolph as the number two quarterback. That certainly is not a surprise. Will Howard is listed as the number three quarterback, and Drew Aller is listed at number four. All four quarterbacks are on the 53-man roster. The Pittsburgh Pirates yesterday, they get a good win, defeating the Chicago White Sox 9-3. Bubba Chandler throwing six strong innings. He allowed two runs on four hits. He picks up the win to improve to 7-9 with the win. The Pirates improve to third place in the NL Central. That series does continue tonight. Pirates will have Lake Bacher on the mound. He is 1-3.
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10: From your weather authority, increasing clouds, few showers morning to midday, some sunshine comes out, chance for late afternoon to evening thunderstorms, which could be gusty. Near 85. Tonight, mostly cloudy showers, thunderstorms early, then some areas of fog and drizzle. 65 to 70. Thursday, breezy, not as warm, turning more refreshing. Few showers or sprinkles, then drier with increasing late afternoon sunshine, 70 to 75. Latest weather updates on the Your Irrigo app. I'm Weather Authority meteorologist Craig Flint.

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2: John and Heidi.
0: Time now for the movie quote of the day. This one's from 1987. I think you'll get this. I don't know. I know I would get it, but I think we've talked about this. I don't know that you're going to get this now. Dead or alive, you're coming with me.
1: I don't know.
0: RoboCop.
1: No, yeah.
0: Peter Weller said that.
1: Yeah.
0: 19. What was that? You don't like RoboCop?
1: I don't.
0: Oh, we're going to have
1: a problem. I just don't like that genre. Action
0: 1987.
1: Stuff. 1987.
0: I'm going to tape her to the sofa tonight. And we're going to watch RoboCop. All right. That is your movie quote of the day on the John and Heidi Show.
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5: 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I'm Trey Westerberg. 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The Spartansburg and Waterford Community Fairs are both underway this week, bringing agricultural exhibits, livestock events, entertainment, food, and activities for the entire family. Chris Higby will be providing the musical entertainment this evening at 6 p.m. Tomorrow's highlights include Concord Station with the music at 6. The Lemon Pie Contest starts at 8. The Waterford Community Fair is also underway, continuing its annual tradition that dates back to 1937. For complete schedules and additional information, visit SpartansburgCommunityFair.com and WaterfordFair.com. PennDOT and Pennsylvania State Police are reminding motorists to use extra caution when sharing the road with commercial trucks. Officials say drivers should be aware of trucks' blind spots, known as the nose zone, and avoid lingering alongside a truck or following too closely. A fully loaded tractor trailer can weigh up to 40 tons and may require almost twice as much stopping distance as a passenger vehicle, particularly on wet roads. Drivers should allow plenty of space when passing, changing lanes, or pulling onto a highway in front of a truck. The Thursdays in the Park concert series has been extended to make up two performances postponed because of weather. Shady Side will perform Thursday at 6:30 p.m. at Quarry City Park, followed by Tyler McLean next Thursday, September 17th, also at 6:30. Both performances are free to the public.
6: 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Pittsburgh Steelers football officially naming Mason Rudolph as the number two quarterback. That certainly is not a surprise. Will Howard is listed as the number three quarterback, and Drew Aller is listed at number four. All four quarterbacks are on the 53-man roster. The Pittsburgh Pirates yesterday, they get a good win, defeating the Chicago White Sox 9-3. Bubba Chandler throwing six strong innings. He allowed two runs on four hits. He picks up the win to improve to 7-9 with the win. The Pirates improve to third place in the NL Central. That series does continue tonight. Pirates will have Lake Bacher on the mound. He is 1-3.
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10: Army Weather Authority, increasing clouds, few showers morning to midday, some sunshine comes out, chance for late afternoon to evening thunderstorms, which could be gusty, near 85. Tonight, mostly cloudy showers, thunderstorms early, then some areas of fog and drizzle, 65 to 70. Thursday, breezy, not as warm, turning more refreshing. Few showers or sprinkles, then drier with increasing late afternoon sunshine, 70 to 75. Latest weather updates on the Your Irritigo app. I'm Weather Authority meteorologist Craig Flint.
11: 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Canada Lake's greatest hits. 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
1: Well, let's see. According to coroners, a freshly removed human brain is super squishy.
0: Of course it would be.
1: I don't know why anybody would think it wouldn't be.
0: Did they think that we thought it was rock hard?
1: Yeah.
0: It looks like Jell-O to me. That's probably what it feels like.
1: Apparently, 11% of Americans have never left their home state, and 40% have never traveled abroad.
0: Oh, my goodness. Well, you guys need
1: That's
0: to get
1: really
0: out there.
1: That's really sad.
0: It is sad. Get out and see some stuff.
1: And at last count, Make-A-Wish Foundation has granted more than 550,000 wishes since 1980.
0: I love that. And I know that number just keeps going up on a regular basis.
1: Yeah,
0: that
1: that's
0: is
1: a fantastic
0: cool
1: organization.
0: So thank you for all that you do. That
1: yes,
0: is wonderful.
1: And that's news to me.
0: That is also news to me.
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5: 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We're at the George Washington Bridge right now.
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6: 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I'm Trey Westerberg. This update brought to you by KFC. The Thursdays in the Park concert series has been extended to make up two performances postponed because of weather. Shadyside will perform Thursday at 6:30 p.m. at Quarry City Park, followed by Tyler McLane next Thursday, September 17th, also at 6:30. Both performances are free to the public. The Spartansburg and Waterford Community Fairs are both underway this week, bringing agricultural exhibits, livestock events, entertainment, food, and activities for the entire family. Chris Higbee will be providing the musical entertainment this evening at 6 p.m. Tomorrow's highlights include Concord Station with the music at 6. The Lemon Pie Contest starts at 8. The Waterford Community Fair is also underway, continuing its annual tradition that dates back to 1937. For complete schedules and additional information, visit SpartansburgCommunityFair.com and WaterfordFair.com. PennDOT and Pennsylvania State Police are reminding motorists to use extra caution when sharing the road with commercial trucks. Officials say drivers should be aware of trucks' blind spots, known as the no zone, and avoid lingering alongside a truck or following too closely. A fully loaded tractor trailer can weigh up to 40 tons and may require almost twice as much stopping distance as a passenger vehicle, particularly on wet roads. Drivers should allow plenty of space when passing, changing lanes, or pulling onto a highway in front of a truck.
7: Another primary election day is over in New Hampshire, where John Sununu won the Republican Senate nomination. He defeated former Massachusetts Senator Scott Brown on Tuesday. Congressman Chris Pappas is the winner of the Democratic Senate primary and will face Sununu in the midterms. President Trump will speak both nights of the Republican National Committee's first ever midterm convention. Trump, who is already set to deliver tonight's keynote speech in Dallas, will also deliver the closing address on tomorrow's night, too. Multiple outlets say Nicolas Cage is the owner of a severely damaged beachfront Malibu house. More from Mark Mayfield.
8: After days of pounding waves, a sinkhole formed yesterday at the home's driveway along Sea Level Drive East. The 30 by 30 collapse also ruptured a gas main. It appears to be the result of coastal erosion as the remnants of Hurricane Marie shoved waves into the Southern California beaches.
7: I'm Michael Kastner.
9: 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The new college football polls are out in the AP poll. Penn State moves up two spots to number 16. In the coaches poll, they move up one spot to number 16. They get back at it on Saturday visiting Temple. Pitt Panthers football quarterback Mason Heinchel, after his record-setting performance this past weekend, he has been named one of the Manning Awards 8 Stars of the Week, selected to the Davey O'Brien Great 8 for week number 1, and also recognized as the ACC Quarterback of the Week, as he accounted for 74% of their 646 total yards this past weekend. Pitt will host Central Florida on Saturday. Pirates baseball yesterday, they defeat the White Sox 9-3. Series continues tonight.
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12: From your weather authority, increasing clouds, few showers morning to midday, some sunshine comes out, chance for late afternoon to evening thunderstorms, which could be gusty, near 85. Tonight, mostly cloudy showers, thunderstorms early, then some areas of fog and drizzle, 65 to 70. Thursday, breezy, not as warm, turning more refreshing. Few showers or sprinkles, then drier with increasing late afternoon sunshine, 70 to 75. Latest weather updates on the Your Irrigo app. I'm weather authority, meteorologist Craig Flint.

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1: Canadota Lake's greatest hits.
2: John and Heidi.
0: Fun fact for you, Heidi.
1: What's that, John?
0: Eating two burgers is healthier than eating one burger with a side of fries.
1: Yeah. I'm going to take the fries.
0: I'm good with the two burgers. I've known this for years. I didn't know that, but I've done this for years.
1: I like the fries.
0: And then I eat her fries. All right. Sorry, not going to lie. Fun fact for you, Heidi.
1: What's that, John?
0: Prop money for films in the U.S. must be one-sided and less than 75% or more than 150% the size of a real banknote.
1: Okay.
0: So when they do that, they can't get them too close. Fun fact for you, Heidi.
1: What's that, John?
0: In order to legally give somebody a tattoo in South Korea, you need a doctor's license.
1: Oh.
0: That's kind of cool.
1: Yeah.
0: Fun fact for you, Heidi.
1: What's that, John?
0: Ravens in captivity can learn to speak way better than parrots can.
1: So, oh, that's awesome. Yeah, we should get a raven.
0: Yeah, that is cool. And I will do one more fun fact for you, Heidi.
1: What's that, John?
0: In 1987, Indiana state legislators tried to pass a bill that would have legally redefined the value of pi as 3.2. This whole big, long number thing is silly and nonsense. We're going to just round up. It did not pass. All right. Several fun facts. Now you know. Thanks for listening to the John and Heidi Show.
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16: Hello, and welcome to another edition of your Daily Beatle Break. September 9th, 1971 marks the release date of John Lennon's second solo album to be released in the U.S., and today we feature the title track of that album. John gives us some insight into today's song.
17: Actually, that should be credited as a Lennon Ono song. The lyric and the concept came from Yoko, but those days I was a bit more selfish, a bit more macho, and I sort of omitted to mention her contribution. But it was right out of Grapefruit, her book, and I give her credit now, long overdue.
16: Today's song was released as a single 1 month after the album in the U.S., where it went to number three. But today's song wasn't released in Britain until 1975. Even John had trouble explaining that.
17: Amazing. If 75... Well, I must say I'm blank on why that would have happened. It must have been either because Klein and EMI or whoever was... They wanted to sell the album, so make them buy the album. Some garbage like that. It surprised me.
16: And today's song was inspired by Cloud Piece, a three-line instructional poem from Yoko's 1964 book. John explains.
17: There was a time, you know, when you didn't have to have a passport to go from country to country. Really, it used to be you could go around, you know. What is this game that somehow this is America and then just across the field is Canada and that you have to have all kinds of papers and pictures and stamps and passports and, you know, I mean, when you think about it, it's insane. It's insane carving up the world into little patches like that.
16: Here's Imagine on your Daily Beatle Break.

0: Well, that's going to do it for this edition of your Daily Beetle Break. I'm Dave Marino. Thanks for joining us, and we'll catch you right here next time. 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
2: John and Heidi.
0: Time now for the question of the day. About 1 in 10 Americans spend more than 12 hours a day doing this. What is it? I feel as though I've easily gotten to this, sadly.
1: More than 12 hours a day messing around on their phone?
0: Yeah, looking at a screen of some kind.
1: 12 hours.
0: But think about this. Look at this giant screen right here.
1: Yeah.
0: That's a computer monitor screen. And I got a screen right here that's my phone.
1: And
0: when we go
1: TV.
0: Home, there's a TV screen.
1: Yeah.
0: Even in our car, there's screens. We're around screens all the time.
1: Yeah.
0: That is your question of the day on the John and Heidi Show.
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8: 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Chris Higby will be providing the musical entertainment this evening at 6 p.m. Tomorrow's highlights include Concord Station with the music at 6. The Lemon Pie Contest starts at 8. 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PennDOT and Pennsylvania State Police are reminding motorists to use extra caution when sharing the road with commercial trucks. Officials say drivers should be aware of trucks' blind spots, known as the nose zone, and avoid lingering alongside a truck or following too closely. A fully loaded tractor trailer can weigh up to 40 tons and may require almost twice as much stopping distance as a passenger vehicle, particularly on wet roads. Drivers should allow plenty of space when passing, changing lanes, or pulling onto a highway in front of a truck. The Thursdays in the Park concert series has been extended to make up 2 performances postponed because of weather. Shady Side will perform Thursday at 6:30 p.m. at Quarry City Park, followed by Tyler McLean next Thursday, September 17th, also at 6:30. Both performances are free to the public.
9: 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Erie Seawolves baseball, they open up their final week of the regular season yesterday, winning at Reading by a 6-1 score. 5 more games to go in the regular season, and then they will open up the playoffs coming up next Tuesday with a home game against Richmond. Cleveland Guardians baseball, they defeat the Baltimore Orioles yesterday 9-5. Travis Bazana hitting a 3-run home run. Brian Rocchio drove in 2 as well. Guardians are going to wrap up this series against the Orioles today. Lefty Foster Griffin on the mound. He is 15-3. The Cleveland Browns continuing to go through their work week as they open up their season on Sunday, playing in Jacksonville against the Jaguars.
10: 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I'm Matt Pauley.
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13: From your weather authority, increasing clouds, few showers morning to midday, some sunshine comes out, chance for late afternoon to evening thunderstorms, which could be gusty. Near 85. Tonight, mostly cloudy showers, thunderstorms early, then some areas of fog and drizzle, 65 to 70. Thursday, breezy, not as warm, turning more refreshing. A few showers or sprinkles, then drier with increasing late afternoon sunshine, 70 to 75. Latest weather updates on the Your Irrigo app. I'm Weather Authority Meteorologist Craig Flint.
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1: 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John and
0: Heidi. Now some weird news. The world's first solar-powered ambulance has been created to bring medical care to remote communities without electricity or traditional fuel. Developed by Dutch university students, that carries an X-ray machine, an ultrasound, and a vaccine refrigerator, and a rooftop and fold-out solar panel provide its power. During testing in Kenya, it traveled more than 800 kilometers, successfully powered all of its medical equipment. The invention could be especially valuable in Africa, where one-third of the people live more than 2 hours from health services. So I put it here because it's weird to think solar-powered ambulance, like what happens if something happens at night? Or if it's cloudy. But when you actually think it through, especially if they're doing this in a place like Kenya where it's, you know, very bright and sunny and very remote, now I feel bad for making this weird news. Can I get a do-over? What's that? There's no do-overs in life? Okay, well, I'm sorry. It's cool news, but it's also a little bit weird because, like, what if there is an emergency at night? Okay, weird news on the John and Heidi Show.
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0: Time now for the list. Words and phrases that instantly show your age. I did some of these yesterday, and I will do the rest of them today, but I've got the entire list in the show notes. So these were all shared on TikTok, and they said, if you say these words, we instantly know you're old. So instead of calling them pants, if you refer to them as slacks.
1: Okay.
0: I like
1: your
0: slacks.
1: I don't call them slacks.
0: Nor do I. If you say, well, I got to go. I got an appointment at the beauty parlor instead of the salon.
1: Yeah.
0: We're assuming you're at least 100. When you're watching TV, if you refer to it as a program instead of a show, I actually still do that
1: sometimes.
0: You still
1: do that once.
0: It's a pretty good program. You're like, you mean the show? If you call it supper instead of dinner, or if you have your dinner at lunchtime, apparently that's an old person thing.
1: I call it supper or dinner.
0: I know.
1: Both.
0: I like to have lunch, supper, and dinner. Then I get to squeeze one extra meal in there. Going steady instead of dating somebody. If you say somebody's heavy set instead of heavy or overweight. If you refer to it as a book bag instead of a backpack. If you say somebody looks sharp when they're dressed nicely. Oh, you look sharp. I do that all the time. And if you talk about pot or dope instead of weed. These are all signs that you might be old, or at least you seem old. I've got that whole list in the show notes for today at johnandheidishow.com.
3: 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I'm Trey Westerberg. This update brought to you by KFC. The Thursdays in the Park concert series has been extended to make up two performances postponed because of weather. Shadyside will perform Thursday at 6:30 p.m. at Quarry City Park, followed by Tyler McLean next Thursday, September 17th, also at 6:30. Both performances are free to the public. The Spartansburg and Waterford Community Fairs are both underway this week, bringing agricultural exhibits, livestock events, entertainment, food, and activities for the entire family. Chris Higby will be providing the musical entertainment this evening at 6 p.m. Tomorrow's highlights include Concord Station with the music at 6. The Lemon Pie Contest starts at 8. The Waterford Community Fair is also underway, continuing its annual tradition that dates back to 1937. For complete schedules and additional information, visit SpartansburgCommunityFair.com and WaterfordFair.com. PennDOT and Pennsylvania State Police are reminding motorists to use extra caution when sharing the road with commercial trucks. Officials say drivers should be aware of trucks' blind spots, known as the nose zone, and avoid lingering alongside a truck or following too closely. A fully loaded tractor trailer can weigh up to 40 tons and may require almost twice as much stopping distance as a passenger vehicle, particularly on wet roads. Drivers should allow plenty of space when passing, changing lanes, or pulling onto a highway in front of a truck.
4: The Republican National Committee's first ever midterm convention gets underway later today in Dallas. President Trump, who was already set to deliver tonight's keynote speech, will also deliver the closing address on tomorrow's night two. Three Lindsey Clancy jurors say a lone holdout refused to acquit her despite admitting he had reasonable doubt. Jury foreperson Ronnie Carlson told NBC 10 Boston the lone juror would not vote guilty by reason of insanity. The jury was split 11-1 after more than 38 hours of deliberations before a mistrial was declared Friday. Clancy was charged with killing her three children in 2023 while her defense argued she was suffering from postpartum psychosis. Meta has a new AI agent that's designed to be a personal assistant. More from Tammy Trujillo.
5: Muse is being powered by the company's AI model, Muse Spark. It comes at a time when Meta is struggling to convince consumers and courts that it can be trusted with sensitive personal data.
4: I'm Michael Kastner.
6: 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Pittsburgh Steelers of football officially naming Mason Rudolph as the number two quarterback. That certainly is not a surprise. Will Howard is listed as the number three quarterback, and Drew Aller is listed at number four. All four quarterbacks are on the 53-man roster. The Pittsburgh Pirates yesterday, they get a good win, defeating the Chicago White Sox 9-3. Bubba Chandler throwing six strong innings. He allowed two runs on four hits. He picks up the win to improve to 7-9 with the win. The Pirates improve to third place in the NL Central. That series does continue tonight. Pirates will have Lake Bacher on the mound. He is 1-3.
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11: From your weather authority, increasing clouds, few showers morning to midday, some sunshine comes out, chance for late afternoon to evening thunderstorms, which could be gusty, near 85. Tonight, mostly cloudy showers, thunderstorms early, then some areas of fog and drizzle, 65 to 70. Thursday, breezy, not as warm, turning more refreshing. Few showers or sprinkles, then drier with increasing late afternoon sunshine, 70 to 75. Latest weather updates on the Your Irritico app. I'm weather authority, meteorologist Craig Flint.

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0: Time now for something special with Heidi Small. What do you have for me
1: there? I have another forgotten TV show.
0: All right.
1: I only have a few more of these, so we'll be about done. This one's called Blackjack, and this was on in apparently 1998.
0: Hmm.
1: And Jack Delvin, who is played by Dolph Lundgren, is a retired U.S. Marshal who works as a freelance fixer, hitman, and bodyguard. Delvin's only weakness? During a botched kidnapping attempt, a grenade explodes in a flash of light, leaving him with a crippling phobia of the color white.
0: Well, then, that's why it's Blackjack, not Whitejack.
1: So ridiculous.
0: That is very ridiculous.
1: I can't imagine why I didn't make it.
0: You know, I was supposed to do an interview with Dolph Lundgren, and then I was told I don't get to. So
1: that's
0: I don't
1: too
0: know
1: bad.
0: Why. But I was like, all right, well, I guess I'll just not then. All right, that is the...
1: He would have been very impressed if you would have been able to ask him about
0: it,
1: that
0: if
1: show.
0: If it comes through, because there's some show he's promoting. If that actually does happen, I will ask him about Blackjack.
1: Whatever happened with Blackjack.
0: Yeah, did you like that? Was that fun? All right, something special with Heidi Small. If you could do something today that could save someone's life, would you do it? If it didn't cost you a dime and only took a little time and could literally save a life, would you do it? Can you believe that only 3% of people say yes to this? How's that possible? That's the real percentage of people who give blood. Let's roll up our sleeves and make a difference. Give blood. We can do better than 3%. Learn more at redcrossblood.org.
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1: Canadota Lake's greatest hits.
0: We always like to wrap things up around here with good news, and I think this is good news. Take a listen to this headline. A woman with Alzheimer's regains most of her memory and finds love and hope.
1: Oh.
0: How cool is this? This happened just recently. Gail Youngdale, Alzheimer's diagnosis brought fear, uncertainty, and a growing loss of independence. Today, she's celebrating something very different. Renewed memories, a marriage that's new marriage, and a chance to give hope to other families who are facing this. Her progress has been remarkable. She was diagnosed with progressive Alzheimer's. She began treatment with ICE. I don't know how you say this. If it's Isonlab, I don't know. It's an experimental medication. I'm going to have a link to this so you can check it out. It's sold under the brand name Leqembi. Leqembi.
1: Okay.
0: Anyway, her daughter, Terry, says the results have been astonishing. She said, I lost my train of thought in a meeting. And she said, then I blanked on a colleague's name in the middle of the introduction. Then I sat in the parking lot for 20 minutes because I couldn't remember why I had even driven here. She said, my doctor went quiet and then said, I want to run some more tests. Turns out I was not crazy. She said, I was just actually struggling with Alzheimer's.
1: Yikes.
0: So anyway, this treatment is not going to help everybody, but if it's a certain type of Alzheimer's, you could have some sort of hope and some sort of help from it.
1: Wow.
0: I've got a link to the story because it is fascinating. I have two grandmothers that have Alzheimer's that both had Alzheimer's before they passed away. It is one of the most difficult things because they're extremely healthy, but they, you know, my grandma, she had no idea who I was, and that was so hard, so hard. So if you'd like to learn more, I do have a link in the show notes for today at johnandheidishow.com. Time to say goodbye, Heidi.
1: Goodbye, Heidi.
0: Goodbye, everybody. Have a great day. Thank you so much for listening to the John and Heidi Show.
2: 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That's September 12th from 11 a.m. till 3 p.m.
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4: 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I'm Trey Westerberg. 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The Spartansburg and Waterford Community Fairs are both underway this week, bringing agricultural exhibits, livestock events, entertainment, food, and activities for the entire family. Chris Higby will be providing the musical entertainment this evening at 6 p.m. Tomorrow's highlights include Concord Station with the music at 6. The Lemon Pie Contest starts at 8. The Waterford Community Fair is also underway, continuing its annual tradition that dates back to 1937. For complete schedules and additional information, visit SpartansburgCommunityFair.com and WaterfordFair.com. PennDOT and Pennsylvania State Police are reminding motorists to use extra caution when sharing the road with commercial trucks. Officials say drivers should be aware of trucks' blind spots, known as the nose zone, and avoid lingering alongside a truck or following too closely. A fully loaded tractor trailer can weigh up to 40 tons and may require almost twice as much stopping distance as a passenger vehicle, particularly on wet roads. Drivers should allow plenty of space when passing, changing lanes, or pulling onto a highway in front of a truck. The Thursdays in the Park concert series has been extended to make up two performances postponed because of weather. Shady Side will perform Thursday at 6:30 p.m. at Quarry City Park, followed by Tyler McLane next Thursday, September 17th, also at 6:30. Both performances are free to the public.
5: 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Erie Seawolves baseball, they open up their final week of the regular season yesterday, winning at Reading by a 6-1 score. Five more games to go in the regular season, and then they will open up the playoffs coming up next Tuesday with a home game against Richmond. Cleveland Guardians baseball, they defeat the Baltimore Orioles yesterday 9-5. Travis Bazana hitting a three-run home run. Brian Rocchio drove in two as well. Guardians are going to wrap up this series against the Orioles today. Lefty Foster Griffin on the mound. He is 15-3. The Cleveland Browns continuing to go through their work week as they open up their season on Sunday, playing in Jacksonville against the Jaguars.
6: 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I'm Matt Pauley. Our time is 9:54.
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When I was a teenager, I used to watch Mickey Mouse Club. Yeah, it was on ABC, I think, every day. And the number one draw for me was Annette. And, you know, she became quite a star. She was in a lot of movies with Frankie Avalon. She died in 2013. She's been gone a long time. She died of MS. And in her final years, she did a lot for funding to try to figure out what causes MS. Here's four songs that she did, probably 1960, 1961. Here's Annette Funicello.

I love that W-U-K. Oh, I love that W-U-K. Yeah, I love that W-U-K. It represents the Canada Delight, 'cause I love

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Posting a poster of Pancho and Cisco one California day. She says she believes in a Robin Hood and brotherhood and colors of green and green.

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3: 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September 1776 was full of defeats and successes. The battle for Harlem Heights was a tumultuous loss. The first U.S. submarine, Turtle, proved the worth of undersea warfare. And we got a new name, the United States of America. 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
4: Hey, how you doing? 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I have a limo. I'll come and get you.
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6: From your weather authority, increasing clouds, few showers morning to midday, some sunshine comes out, chance for late afternoon to evening thunderstorms, which could be gusty, near 85. Tonight, mostly cloudy showers, thunderstorms early, then some areas of fog and drizzle, 65 to 70. Thursday, breezy, not as warm, turning more refreshing. Few showers or sprinkles, then drier with increasing late afternoon sunshine, 70 to 75. Latest weather updates on the Your Ear to Go app. I'm weather authority, meteorologist Craig Flint.
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2: If you remember the old Andy Griffith Show, you might remember a group that you saw on there several times called the Darlings. Well, they're really the Dillards. They're from Missouri, and they were kind of a bluegrass group, but they were one of the first bluegrass groups to become electrified. Yeah, playing electric guitars. Well, they moved to L.A. and started making albums. The one you're going to hear today is one of their albums on Elektra. They didn't really get well known until one of their lead singers wrote a song called Bonnie and Clyde, which they used in the movie. So we got about 20 minutes of electrified bluegrass just for you here at Canadota Lake.

0: 1959, E.C. Beatty had a big hit called Sky King. Here it is.
1: Some people say this story is false, but others say it's true. Fear not, old Ski King, 'cause, buddy, I believe in you. The sun was a-shining, the water, it was smooth. Ski King was in perfect form. Daddy-O was in the groove.

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1: loose. 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
7: From your weather authority, increasing clouds, few showers morning to midday, some sunshine comes out, chance for late afternoon to evening thunderstorms, which could be gusty, near 85. Tonight, mostly cloudy showers, thunderstorms early, then some areas of fog and drizzle, 65 to 70. Thursday, breezy, not as warm, turning more refreshing. Few showers or sprinkles, then drier with increasing late afternoon sunshine, 70 to 75. Latest weather updates on the Your Irrigo app. I'm weather authority, meteorologist Craig Flint.
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9: Hey, this is High Daily. We're up with another half hour of 45s. The last four or five songs I'm going to play for you today are by Homer and Jethro. I don't know if you're familiar with them. They're country guys, but what they do to songs shouldn't happen to a dog.

0: don't you just love Lila's Facebook photos every morning? 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Dear old Canada Lake.
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4: 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I'm Trey Westerberg. This update brought to you by KFC. The Thursdays in the Park concert series has been extended to make up two performances postponed because of weather. Shady Side will perform Thursday at 6:30 p.m. at Quarry City Park, followed by Tyler McLean next Thursday, September 17th, also at 6:30. Both performances are free to the public. The Spartansburg and Waterford Community Fairs are both underway this week, bringing agricultural exhibits, livestock events, entertainment, food, and activities for the entire family. Chris Higbee will be providing the musical entertainment this evening at 6 p.m., Tomorrow's highlights include Concord Station with the music at 6. The Lemon Pie Contest starts at 8. The Waterford Community Fair is also underway, continuing its annual tradition that dates back to 1937. For complete schedules and additional information, visit SpartansburgCommunityFair.com and WaterfordFair.com. PennDOT and Pennsylvania State Police are reminding motorists to use extra caution when sharing the road with commercial trucks. Officials say drivers should be aware of trucks' blind spots, known as the no zone, and avoid lingering alongside a truck or following too closely. A fully loaded tractor trailer can weigh up to 40 tons and may require almost twice as much stopping distance as a passenger vehicle, particularly on wet roads. Drivers should allow plenty of space when passing, changing lanes, or pulling onto a highway in front of a truck.
5: President Trump will be in Dallas tonight to kick off the Republican National Committee's first ever midterm convention. Trump, who was already set to deliver tonight's keynote speech, will also deliver the closing address tomorrow night. One of the final primary elections is being held today in Rhode Island. Voters are heading to the polls to decide who moves forward in races for the Senate, House, and governor. The Democratic primary for governor is turning out to be the one to watch, with incumbent Governor Dan McKee trying to fight off a strong challenge from businesswoman Helena Foulkes. The Southeast Conference is voting this week on whether to expel LSU for allowing former pro football players to return to college. Louisiana Republican Senator John Kennedy says if that happens, there'll be trouble.
6: We'll be on them like a hobo on a ham sandwich.
5: With Brent crude now over $100 a barrel, stocks are falling this morning. I'm Michael Kastner.
7: 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The new college football polls are out in the AP poll. Penn State moves up two spots to number 16. In the coaches poll, they move up one spot to number 16. They get back at it on Saturday visiting Temple. Pitt Panthers football quarterback Mason Heinchel, after his record-setting performance this past weekend, he has been named one of the Manning Awards 8 Stars of the Week, selected to the Davey O'Brien Great 8 for week number 1, and also recognized as the ACC Quarterback of the Week, as he accounted for 74% of their 646 total yards this past weekend. Pitt will host Central Florida on Saturday. Pirates baseball yesterday, they defeat the White Sox 9-3. Series continues tonight.
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11: From your Weather Authority, increasing clouds, few showers morning to midday, some sunshine comes out, chance for late afternoon to evening thunderstorms, which could be gusty, near 85. Tonight, mostly cloudy showers, thunderstorms early, then some areas of fog and drizzle, 65 to 70. Thursday, breezy, not as warm, turning more refreshing. Few showers or sprinkles, then drier with increasing late afternoon sunshine, 70 to 75. Latest weather updates on the Your Irritigo app. I'm Weather Authority meteorologist Craig Flint.

It's weird story time, and we're going to talk about this one little English seaside town in our weird story that has a brand new local security guard that has wings, and he gets paid in prawns. Prawns are like a mix of shrimp and lobster, just in case you didn't know that. But anyway, Roger, who's a rescued seagull in Salcombe, Devon, England, has become an unofficial security guard, chasing away rival birds to try to steal customers' meals. His specialty is protecting the town's prized fish and chips from other hungry seagulls. Roger doesn't work for free, though. His salary is 4 prawns a day, paid to him by a local restaurateur, and in exchange for protection of his clientele. The unusual arrangement was has made him something of a local celebrity, with his duties taking place around Salcombe's busy waterfront. While most gulls are notorious for stealing food, Roger has somehow landed the rare bird job that involves stopping other seagulls from doing exactly that. And by turning a potential nuisance into a protector, the shop has drastically cut down on customer refunds for stolen food. So, smart job for the restaurateur, and of course, good one for Roger there, earning some free food and doing some major, major work there, protecting other people's meals.

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0: Your feel-good story today is going to help you challenge yourself in making the reverse bucket list. You're like, what, Cindy? The reverse bucket list. It's basically a way of helping you stop making notes or lists and instead helping you get everything that you need done.
1: 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Food and drinks will also be available with admission. Participants must be 21 or older to attend. Tickets are on sale now, with proceeds benefiting the Harbor Creek Fire Department and its ongoing service to the community. 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
5: From your weather authority, increasing clouds, few showers morning to midday, some sunshine comes out, chance for late afternoon to evening thunderstorms, which could be gusty, near 85. Tonight, mostly cloudy showers, thunderstorms early, then some areas of fog and drizzle, 65 to 70. Thursday, breezy, not as warm, turning more refreshing. Few showers or sprinkles, then drier with increasing late afternoon sunshine, 70 to 75. Latest weather updates on the Your Irrigo app. I'm Weather Authority Meteorologist Craig Flint.
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1: There's lots of great music on the radio, but there's so much more you haven't heard. I'm Dr. Kevin. 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
2: Singer-songwriter and musician Jimmy Buffett put out his very first album called Down to Earth in 1970 and his very last studio album called Equal Strain on All Parts in 2023. A total of 33 studio albums, plus one Christmas album and a couple greatest hits albums as well. Now, over the years, Jimmy Buffett has definitely made some hits and a lot of friends and has a group of followers called Parrotheads. He's just one of those guys that's just absolutely fun to listen to. So let's go back to 2023, off his very last album, which unfortunately was his very last album, released 2 months after he passed away. Here's another one of those songs he wrote that has a great play on words. Here's Mr. Jimmy Buffett and a song called

There it is. Another great fun song from Mr. Jimmy Buffett, the late, great Jimmy Buffett, and a song called Like My Dog. See what I mean? Lyrically, he just produces fun music. It's great. Just another great song from his very last studio album called Equal Strains on All Parts, put out in 2023. Now, not only did Jimmy Buffett record and tour extensively, making millions of people happy, he also starred in many films and television shows, mainly doing cameos as himself. And obviously, as you can tell with his songs, he's a great storyteller. He's written 3 novels, 1 book of short stories, 2 children's books, and of course his memoir called A Pirate Looks at 40. Unfortunately, we lost Jimmy Buffett September 1st of 2023, but what a great legacy he's left behind for all us parrot heads. Thanks for joining me for The Music Is Out There. I'm Dr. Kevin. Tune in next time for more great music you probably haven't heard right here on Sunny 105.7.

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0: So are you like me, where you want your kids to do a little bit more around the house and they still don't? Yeah, I have that every day. Every day of my life. Well, there's a few notable tips that can help you get your kids to do more. An expert is saying that you should first teach them how to notice the mess. Yeah, first notice the mess. Kate Mangino created Noticing Time. And this was, of course, after realizing her children didn't know what needed cleaning. Even when it was right in front of them, set a timer for 15 minutes for younger kids or 20 to 30 minutes for older ones. Then have everyone walk around and identify things that needed to be cleaned, organized, or put away. The key is not assigning specific chores, but helping kids practice spotting what needs doing over time. Now, the exercise will teach them to recognize and share the invisible work that keeps a household running. I think I might give that a try. That might actually work.
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4: OpenAI admits that some of its AI agents escaped from a testing environment and hijacked an obscure German wiki forum. Tammy Trujillo has details.
5: Reuters was first to report that the AI agents turned the wiki forum into a message board for other AI agents. OpenAI knew about the attack weeks ago. Now they're calling for a consistent standard for reporting similar incidents.
4: A documentary about convicted criminal and Theranos founder Elizabeth Holmes is all the buzz in the worlds of tech, finance, and film. You can see Everything was screened on Sunday night at the Telluride Film Festival after it was made in secret over 3 years ago. Filmmaker Nathan Fielder lived with Holmes and her husband for a month before she went to prison. The movie also features an A-list celebrity who the Sunday night audience agreed to keep secret until the movie is released in 5 weeks. Atmos reportedly getting into the robo-taxi business. They're partnering with Uber, and Apple preparing to roll out new devices. Today's event, called Surprise and Shine, is expected to include the debut of the foldable iPhone. Tech Report, I'm Mark Mayfield.
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Guy News today is going to be very similar to Girly News in that it's going to involve your children. So do you remember whether or not you were a latchkey kid? I was a latchkey kid back in the day. Raise your hand. Were you a latchkey kid? I was. If you remember back in the 1970s and 80s, because I was that old, you got a little bit more freedom to roam because you got a key to allow yourself to go into your home by yourself because your parents weren't home. That was the whole point of the latch key. You had a key to get into your home by yourself. Usually, the program that I was in, the bus driver saw you get into your house. That was the thing. The bus driver drove up to your home, saw that you had your key, made sure that you had your key visible before you got off the bus, and then she saw me go into my home. At the time, for a long time, I had my brother with me, so I was a latchkey kid. And my brother was just like my sibling that was with me. But parenting has changed massively. Massively has changed. And I don't even think that there is such a thing as latchkey kids. Is that a thing anymore? I don't think there is a thing like that anymore. So today's Guy News, we're going to discuss how these days kids are a little more coddled. Just a tad.

0: it's Guy News time, and parenting has changed dramatically since the 1970s. And basically, that was when kids had a little bit more freedom to roam. At least that's what I thought. I mean, it wasn't that... I mean, when I was my kid's age, which they're very young, they're elementary school aged, I was a latchkey kid. I got myself into my parents' home, into my childhood home with my younger brother. We got into the house and we were there by ourselves till my parents got home. It was usually my mom. And that's where we were. We were home by ourselves for probably 2 hours until one of my parents got home. It was usually my mom. Today, though, parents tend to be much more protective, even though crime rates are generally considered lower than they were decades ago. A Harris poll of 8 to 12-year-olds conducted last year highlights just how sheltered some children have become. More than half have never walked or biked somewhere without an adult, made plans with friends independently, or even talked to a neighbor alone. Now... I don't trust my neighbors first and foremost. We have too many, and I don't trust them only because, they're the types of neighbors that don't clean up after their pets. So that's a number one. I don't trust them. Number two, they wait until the wrong time to go take care of their garbage. Meaning they wait until the garbage is overflowed and then they try to overflow it even more. And I'm like, you had all week to do this. Come on, people. So I don't trust my neighbors. Plus, my car got hit and it was like a hit and run in the parking lot. So I really don't trust my neighbors. So there's that. Where my parents live, the neighbors there are a little bit nicer. So I let my kids talk to them. But it's just weird. Like, I don't know why I think it's because we had too much freedom back in the day. And now that there's like way more things that we watch as adults, like true crime stuff. And then there's so much more things that you can see on social media. It scares you as an adult. Like, oh my gosh, I'm not letting my kids out in that. Pass. No, like you see so many more things on social media that can happen to your kid. It's scary. It's a scary world out there for your child. And that's all I'm going to say about that.
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4: I'm your weather authority. Increasing clouds, few showers morning to midday. Some sunshine comes out. Chance for late afternoon to evening thunderstorms, which could be gusty. Near 85. Tonight, mostly cloudy showers, thunderstorms early, then some areas of fog and drizzle. 65 to 70. Thursday, breezy, not as warm, turning more refreshing. Few showers or sprinkles, then drier with increasing late afternoon sunshine. 70 to 75. Latest weather updates on the Your Irritico app. I'm weather authority, meteorologist Craig Flint.

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6: Hello, and welcome to another edition of your Daily Beatle Break. Today we feature a Paul song that is the last track on the British album Beatles for Sale, and the first song on side two of the U.S. album Beatles 6. Today's song is a bit different for the band because it starts off with drums. It also features a 12-string guitar that sounds a lot like the Byrds' signature sound. But today's song was recorded in late 64, about 6 months before the Byrds hit with this song. And today's song is generally believed to be about Paul's then relationship with Jane Asher. Here's What You're Doing on your Daily Beatle Break.

Well, that's going to do it for this edition of your Daily Beetle Break. I'm Dave Marino. Thanks for joining us. And we'll catch you right here next time. Same beat time, same beat channel for your Daily Beetle Break.

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1: Closing up today on this Wednesday, a big thanks for joining me today. We, of course, have a big day tomorrow on our Thursday. I can't believe the week is flying right on by. It just mind boggles me that the week is just, I think it's because it's a shorter week. Yeah, it's a shorter week. We had the long weekend, short week, but it's also one of those where everything's kind of scrambled into shorter weeks, so it's a busier week. You know what I'm saying?

0: Well, big thanks for joining me today as we close things up on this Wednesday. And hopefully you're having a good day today. If you're not, think about it like this. It's Wednesday. You only have two more days and then it's the weekend again. And hopefully it won't be as hectic as it was last weekend. If you had a big weekend full of parties or get-togethers or whatever with family, you could just enjoy it. Just enjoy the weekend this time around. Relax. Don't do anything. Come to my place and mow the lawn. Because I have to mow the lawn. And my lawnmower is on the fritz. You can come to my place and mow the lawn. For free. Please? No? Okay. It was worth a shot. It was worth a shot. One can always ask. Either way, I'll be back tomorrow. I'll do everything all over again. Plus, a fun new weird story that I have yet to find. I'm going to try to find a really funny one. A really funny one. I'm looking out for a really dumb crook one because everyone loves a dumb crook story. But that's for tomorrow with me, Cindy Scott.
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5: ABC says there's nothing to reports that Jimmy Kimmel will exit the network next year and that his long-running late-night show will end.
6: Page Six reported on Tuesday that the current 24th season of Jimmy Kimmel Live will be the last, citing a source who said Kimmel's contract is not getting extended. The tabloid said he typically signs one-year deals with the Disney-owned network and has hosted the show since 2003. ABC Entertainment rejected that account, telling The Hill the report is inaccurate and that any discussion of the show's future remains purely speculative. I'm Mark Mayfield.
5: Star Wars fans can celebrate the franchise's 50th anniversary on the biggest movie screens possible.
7: IMAX announced both Star Wars Episode IV, A New Hope, and the new film Starfighter, starring Ryan Gosling, will get 70mm releases next year. That particular format has seen a massive surge in popularity following Christopher Nolan's The Odyssey. The re-release of the original Star Wars film will hit theaters on February 19th. Starfighter will premiere on May 28th, 50 years to the day after Star Wars debuted. I'm at Mattinson.
5: It's also been half a century since Stevie Wonder released Songs in the Key of Life, and he's going to celebrate with a world tour this fall. The singer will perform the 1976 double album in full during his 18 shows. That's entertainment. I'm Daria Albing.
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Americans. 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

0: The What's a Josh broadcast. We haven't done a round of stupid people doing stupid things in a really long time, but we're going to do one heading to Pleasant Prairie, Wisconsin, where somebody drove off in a fire truck. What? I'll give you the full story next.
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2: For UCToday.org, I'm JT reporting. The Union City Area School Board has made changes to two winter sports coaching staffs. Ryan Steele has been reassigned from boys basketball first assistant to varsity head coach, replacing David Gartrell, who resigned from that position. The wrestling program will also have a new assistant coach. Clay Thomas was approved to replace Timothy Ward, who resigned. In personnel news, Harry Hicks Jr. was approved as a high school physics teacher, filling the position left vacant by Logan Donahue's resignation. Christina Mitchum was approved as a high school emotional and autistic support classroom paraprofessional. The board also approved updated new faculty mentor assignments at the meeting. The Thursday in the Park concert series at Corey has been extended to make up for a couple of performances that were postponed because of the weather. Shadyside will perform Thursday at 6:30 in the evening at the Corey City Park, followed by Tyler McLean next Thursday, September 17th, also at 6:30. Both performances are free to the public. The Spartansburg and Waterford Community Fairs are both underway this week, bringing agricultural exhibits, livestock events, entertainment, food, and activities for the entire family. Chris Higby will be providing the musical entertainment this evening at 6 p.m. Tomorrow's highlights include Concord Station with the music at 6. The Lemon Pie Contest starts at 8. The Waterford Community Fair is also underway, continuing its annual tradition that dates back to 1937. For complete schedules and additional information, visit SpartansburgCommunityFair.com or thewaterfordfair.com. Erie County, meanwhile, has two events this week marking important moments in the region's history. On Thursday at 10 a.m., the county will celebrate the 100th anniversary of the Perry Monument at Crystal Point in Presque Isle State Park. The ceremony will include music from the Erie Philharmonic, a bagpipe tribute, historical remarks, and comments from Rear Admiral Sam Cox. A military flyover is planned pending confirmation. Parking is recommended at Beach 11 with continuous shuttle service to the monument. Friday at 8:46 a.m., the county will hold its annual 9/11 memorial ceremony at the Erie Maritime Museum near the U.S. Brig Niagara, marking the 25th anniversary of the September 11th attacks. The ceremony will include reflections from people who were at the World Trade Center and music by the Erie Philharmonic. Both events are free and open to the public with shuttle service available. That's it for now. JT reporting.
3: The first ever Republican National Committee midterm convention is starting today in Dallas. President Trump is set to deliver remarks at both nights of the convention. Vice President J.D. Vance will headline the second night's keynote. A wrongful death lawsuit has been filed following the fatal Amazon cargo jet crash at Miami International Airport. Attorneys with Morgan & Morgan filed the complaint on behalf of the widow of 53-year-old Yoel Rodriguez Naranjo, one of the five cleaning crew workers killed in the runway overrun. The lawsuit accuses Amazon and operator 21 Air of severe negligence, pilot error, and utilizing a 32-year-old aircraft. Apple is rolling out new devices today. The event, called Surprise and Shine, is expected to feature the long-awaited debut of a foldable iPhone. It'll also be a big moment for Apple's brand new CEO, John Ternus, with this being his first launch event after taking over for Tim Cook. I'm Chris Caraggio.
4: 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The Week 1 season opener in the NFL is tonight as the Seattle Seahawks take on the New England Patriots. On Sunday, Pittsburgh will be at Acrisure Stadium for their opener against the Atlanta Falcons. Aaron Rodgers entering year 2 as Pittsburgh's starting quarterback. The Falcons will go with Tua Tagovailoa. Pittsburgh under new head coach Mike McCarthy. While the Browns, they'll start Deshaun Watson at quarterback in their opener on Sunday against the Jacksonville Jaguars. Watson has not appeared in a regular season game since October of 2024. And the defense will be without Pro Bowler Myles Garrett, who they traded to the LA Rams. Buffalo Bills under new head coach Joe Brady will open the season in Houston against the Texans. Brady promoted from offensive coordinator. He'll face a Texans team that had one of the best defenses in the league last season. I'm Tony Desiri, and that's your Sports Flash delivered by UCtoday.org.
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6: 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The battle for Harlem Heights was a tumultuous loss. The first U.S. submarine, Turtle, proved the worth of undersea warfare. And we got a new name, the United States of America. 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
7: From your weather authority this afternoon, increasing clouds, chance for late afternoon to evening thunderstorms, which could be gusty with a high near 85. Tonight, mostly cloudy showers, thunderstorms early, then some areas of fog or drizzle, 65 to 70. Thursday, breezy, not as warm, turning more refreshing. Few showers or sprinkles, then drier with increasing late afternoon sunshine, 70 to 75. Latest weather updates on the Irrigo app. I'm weather authority. Meteorologist Craig Flint.

The What's a Josh broadcast. Well, if you think you did something dumb today or last week, or maybe there's something keeping you awake at night that you did back in the fifth grade, here's one for you. We're heading to Pleasant Prairie, Wisconsin, where our misadventure begins just before 1 o'clock in the morning when security cameras at the Pleasant Prairie Fire Station caught someone driving away in a fire department pickup truck. Maybe our criminal was colorblind or didn't see that she was in a big red truck that had a little badge on the side indicating that it was an official fire department vehicle, making it really easy to spot. It wasn't long after she grabbed the truck that she decided to try to get something to eat by using the two-way radio inside. Dispatchers reported her exact words were, "I'm hungry, you got food in there?" When police pulled her over, the officer noticed she was naked and her dress was in the bed of the truck. Her response to why was, "I'm supposed to be meeting someone." Well, the good news is she got to meet the judge and she was charged with operating motor vehicle without the owner's consent. You got to think that there's got to be a bigger charge than that for the fact that it was a fire truck, right?

0: Hanging out the What's a Josh broadcast. Just gave you that story about that woman that stole the fire truck, and she was found driving it in the nude. Want to hear about your stories of your cars being stolen. Melissa, my ex's truck got stolen from the driveway. The thief returned it 2 days later with a full tank of gas and a parking ticket. Kevin said, my ex left his keys in the ignition while running into the gas station. The truck was gone before he got back outside. And Rachel, my ex had his Jeep stolen. The funniest part, the thief brought it back because it had a stick shift. Well, you know, they say the stick shift is the best theft deterrent for any vehicle, right?
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5: With your weather flash, I'm Bill Banks, UCToday.org. 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Starting this afternoon, a chance of showers and thunderstorms, followed by likely thunderstorms later. Mostly cloudy with a high near 82. Tonight, showers and thunderstorms continue with mostly cloudy skies and a low around 66. Looking ahead to Thursday, partly sunny with a high near 75. Currently, it's 83 and overcast. For UCToday.org, I'm Bill Banks with your weather flash.

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1: And the hits just

0: to the What's a Josh broadcast. So you're doing some online dating. I told you about Stutter Dud, a new website that runs background checks on the people you're interested in. That's just kind of weird. But you know what? Maybe necessary. Want to hear your bad date stories. One from James. Halfway through the dinner, my date casually mentioned she was still technically married. There was no second date. Brian, my date spent the entire meal talking about her ex, who she'd broken up with 3 days earlier. That's more, well, 3 days earlier. I was going to say that's more common than not. But yeah, 3 days, that's pretty quick. And my ex told me our first date, he had been fired from 6 jobs in 2 years. I thought he was just unlucky. That was from Ashley. If you got one, love to hear from you. What's a Josh.com.
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5: Children back in school now. Health officials say it's the start of respiratory virus season.
6: Amy Pridemore at Auburn University's College of Nursing says expect a wave of sickness from children who are back in the classroom.
7: When you put all of these children that carry germs and they are all still developing their immune systems, and so the younger they are, the more likely they are to get sick.
6: She recommends taking a home flu or COVID-19 test if your child feels ill and recommends the flu vaccine. Frequent hand washing, avoid sharing drinks, and disinfecting high-touch surfaces often. I'm Scott Pringle.
5: A skin fungus that causes ringworm and doesn't respond to standard treatment is spreading to more countries every year. That's according to a new CDC study. Ringworm is a common fungal infection that spreads through skin-to-skin contact and contaminated items. It causes a circular rash on the skin. It's now been identified in 29 countries, with most of the cases in Europe. Health update, I'm Sarah Lee Kessler.
8: 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Canada Lake's greatest hits. Sunny 105.7.

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So the What's a Josh broadcast. One more, and we're talking about bad first dates from Linda. She said, Josh, this was back in 1985 before I met my now husband. This guy asked me where I saw us living together after about 20 minutes. That was a little fast for me. You know, I know it's fast. You talk about old school. My grandma, who was born in like 1920, and she has since passed away, obviously, but she would tell us how she met my grandpa, who I never met. He passed away before I was born. He passed away back in the 70s. Apparently, they met, dated, and got married within like 2 weeks. It was a different life back then. You know it? More on the way.

0: Hanging on the What's a Josh broadcast. The retro movie quote of the day going to my second favorite movie of all time. You know what my first one is, right? If you've listened to the show, you know exactly what it is. So it's only appropriate that this would be my second favorite. Anyway, going back to 1989, I'll give you the quote next.
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4: For UCToday.org, I'm JT reporting. The Union City Area School Board has made changes to two winter sports coaching staffs. Ryan Steele has been reassigned from boys basketball first assistant to varsity head coach, replacing David Gartrell, who resigned from that position. The wrestling program will also have a new assistant coach. Clay Thomas was approved to replace Timothy Ward, who resigned. In personnel news, Harry Hicks Jr. was approved as a high school physics teacher, filling the position left vacant by Logan Donahue's resignation. Christina Mitchum was approved as a high school emotional and autistic support classroom paraprofessional. The board also approved updated new faculty mentor assignments at the meeting. The Thursday in the Park concert series at Corey has been extended to make up for a couple of performances that were postponed because of the weather. Shadyside will perform Thursday at 6:30 in the evening at the Corey City Park, followed by Tyler McLean next Thursday, September 17th, also at 6:30. Both performances are free to the public. The Spartansburg and Waterford Community Fairs are both underway this week, bringing agricultural exhibits, livestock events, entertainment, food, and activities for the entire family. Chris Higby will be providing the musical entertainment this evening at 6 p.m. Tomorrow's highlights include Concord Station with the music at 6. The Lemon Pie Contest starts at 8. The Waterford Community Fair is also underway, continuing its annual tradition that dates back to 1937. For complete schedules and additional information, visit SpartansburgCommunityFair.com or thewaterfordfair.com. Erie County, meanwhile, has two events this week marking important moments in the region's history. On Thursday at 10 a.m., the county will celebrate the 100th anniversary of the Perry Monument at Crystal Point in Presque Isle State Park. The ceremony will include music from the Erie Philharmonic, a bagpipe tribute, historical remarks, and comments from Rear Admiral Sam Cox. A military flyover is planned pending confirmation. Parking is recommended at Beach 11 with continuous shuttle service to the monument. Friday at 8:46 a.m., the county will hold its annual 9/11 memorial ceremony at the Erie Maritime Museum near the U.S. brig Niagara, marking the 25th anniversary of the September 11th attacks. The ceremony will include reflections from people who were at the World Trade Center and music by the Erie Philharmonic. Both events are free and open to the public with shuttle service available. That's it for now. JT reporting.
5: President Trump will address the Republican National Committee's first ever midterm convention later tonight in Dallas. He'll also deliver the closing address tomorrow night. Vice President J.D. Vance will headline the second night's keynote. The program features more than 100 items, including a showcase of candidates in key swing districts and sessions on banning stock trades by lawmakers, federal immigration enforcement, and contrasts between Republican and Democratic policy agendas. The first wrongful death lawsuit is being filed in connection with Sunday's deadly Amazon cargo jet crash at Miami International Airport. Attorneys with Morgan & Morgan filed the complaint on behalf of the widow of 53-year-old Yoel Rodriguez Naranjo, one of the five cleaning crew workers killed in the runway overrun. The lawsuit accuses Amazon and operator 21 Air of severe negligence, pilot error, and utilizing a 32-year-old aircraft. Five people were killed and five others were injured in the crash. I'm Chris Caraggio.
6: 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Major League Baseball, the Pirates will continue their series with the Chicago White Sox tonight, coming off a 9-3 victory on Tuesday. The Pirates have won 7 of 9. Rafael Flores had 3 hits, including a home run. Bubba Chandler allowed 2 runs over 6 innings. Lake Bacher will get the start for the Pirates, while Davis Martin will go for the White Sox. Cleveland will wrap up their series with Baltimore tonight at Camden Yards, coming off a 9-5 victory Tuesday. They're now just 2 games behind Chicago in the division. Travis Bezanza with a 3-run home run. Foster Griffin gets the start tonight. He's 15-4. Shane Baz, who's 5-15, will go for the Orioles. Erie Seawolves will continue their series with Reading tonight. Erie won Tuesday 6-1. Luke Schlager with 3 hits and 3 RBIs, hitting 2 home runs. Next week, they begin the playoffs against Richmond. I'm Tony Desiri, and that's your Sports Flash, delivered by UCToday.org.
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9: 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Starting tonight, a severe thunderstorm watch is in effect until 11 p.m. for the listening area. Additionally, a special weather statement has been issued. Later tonight, showers and thunderstorms will move in with a low around 66. Rainfall amounts could reach between a half and three quarters of an inch. Currently, it is 80 degrees and overcast. For UCToday.org, I'm Bill Banks with your weather flash.

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1: Another What's a Josh broadcast. One more, and we're talking about bad first dates from Linda. She said, Josh, this was back in 1985 before I met my now husband. This guy asked me where I saw us living together after about 20 minutes. That was a little fast for me. You know, I know it's fast. You talk about old school. My grandma, who was born in like 1920, and she has since passed away, obviously, but she would tell us how she met my grandpa, who I never met. He passed away before I was born. He passed away back in the 70s. Apparently, they met, dated, and got married within like 2 weeks. It was a different life back then. You know it? More on the way.
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0: That's going to do it for the What's a Josh broadcast. Have a great rest of your day. I'll talk to you tomorrow. Same time, same place. Bye-bye.
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6: This 250 and 60 is presented by Tonard Manufacturing in Corry. September 1776 was full of defeats and successes. The battle for Harlem Heights was a tumultuous loss. The first U.S. submarine, Turtle, proved the worth of undersea warfare. And we got a new name, the United States of America. We thank Tonard Manufacturing in Corry for their continued support.
7: OpenAI admits that some of its AI agents escaped from a testing environment and hijacked an obscure German wiki forum. Tammy Trujillo has details.
8: Reuters was first to report that the AI agents turned the wiki forum into a message board for other AI agents. OpenAI knew about the attack weeks ago. Now they're calling for a consistent standard for reporting similar incidents.
7: A documentary about convicted criminal and Theranos founder Elizabeth Holmes is all the buzz in the worlds of tech, finance, and film. You can see Everything was screened on Sunday night at the Telluride Film Festival after it was made in secret over 3 years ago. Filmmaker Nathan Fielder lived with Holmes and her husband for a month before she went to prison. The movie also features an A-list celebrity who the Sunday night audience agreed to keep secret until the movie is released in 5 weeks. Atmos reportedly getting into the robo-taxi business. They're partnering with Uber, and Apple preparing to roll out new devices. Today's event, called Surprise and Shine, is expected to include the debut of the foldable iPhone. Tech Report, I'm Mark Mayfield.
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0: Sarah Smile by Daryl Hall and John Oates.
1: You ever see people tapping on the top of their soda key that just expands? Actually do anything? Science has looked into you what they have to say. Hi there, I'm Terry Dean. This is the Terry Dean Program. Thanks for being here. Stick around and stick around after I'm done with the show and enjoy this station. Also on today's show, there is a cat that has a brand new world record because the number of toes that the cat has. We're going to tell you what that is coming up in just a few minutes. And in-flight etiquette. In case you don't know that you're in a plane with 100 and some other people, remember, you're on a plane with 100 and some other people who don't want to hear or be a part of whatever business you're doing. So we're going to talk about in-flight etiquette coming up.

0: if you've ever flown anywhere recently or even just a few years ago, you may think to yourself, man, people are terrible. And you're not alone. A new survey shows that about 42% of travelers feel airline etiquette is getting worse. The worst pet peeve, the one that people talked about the most, were the people who talked super loudly or played videos or music straight through their device and not through headphones, so everybody else had to hear whatever TikTok they're looking at. 27% of passengers say that speakerphone addicts are the worst part of flying. So unless you brought enough headphones for the entire cabin, put them on. Nobody on a six-hour flight wants to hear your feed, okay?
1: 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First, 25 years later, featuring the actual sounds of September 11th and the stories of firefighters, police, and others who responded as the attacks unfolded.
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5: 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Starting tonight, a severe thunderstorm watch is in effect until 11 p.m. for the listening area. Later tonight, showers and thunderstorms are on the way, mostly cloudy with a low around 66. Looking ahead to Thursday, partly sunny with a high near 75. Currently, it's 80 and overcast. For UCToday.org, I'm Bill Banks with your weather flash.
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0: cat recently was given the prestigious honor of being entered into the Guinness Book of World Records. What did he do? Well, all he had to do was be born, but be born with something very unique. We'll tell you more coming up in just a few minutes as we have more on the Terry Dean program on the way.
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Yeah. Now let that guitar fall in. Oh, yeah.

0: feel it. Turn it up. Oh, yeah.
1: Sing it to him,
0: man. Turn it up. Come on. Turn up that bass. Oh, yeah.
1: Come on, turn it up, baby. Come on.
0: Now, look here. I want that guitar to fall in on now. Turn it up now. Oh, yeah.

0: Did you hear about the cat that was recently put into the Guinness Book of World Records just for being born? But it was what he was born with that got all the attention. This cat was born in Wisconsin, made headlines for having an unbelievable feat of feet. He was born with 29 toes. Now, in case you're counting, normal cats only have 18 toes in total, which means this extra pod kitty is walking around with 11 extra toe beans. Polydactyl cats are what they're called when they have extra toes, but 29 might just make him the ultimate high fiver in the animal kingdom. Give me paw.
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1: I never really did this when I was a kid, but I saw other, like, friends of mine doing this. 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
1: 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I'm Casey Petrowski from The Beatles Show. 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
3: 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Starting this evening, a severe thunderstorm watch is in effect until 11 p.m. for the listening area. Later tonight, showers and thunderstorms are on the way, with mostly cloudy skies and a low around 66. Tomorrow brings partly sunny conditions with a high near 75. Currently, it's 73 and drizzling. For UCToday.org, I'm Bill Banks with your weather flash.
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0: There was a lot of buzz on social media about a eerie, creepy looking maybe person dressed up as a creepy cat in the hat, but over in the UK, so much so that police got involved to investigate what was going on. So we'll talk about what this suspect Dr. Seuss character might be all about. It's coming in just a few minutes.
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